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I'm Antoine Terrell. Thank you so much for kicking it with me. Here is the king of the South, T.I. Let him know.

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That play is going down at the Academy in Lynchburg on Saturday, August 22nd. So be a VIP member. It's free. 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

You know, I can't speak for all girls, but we just be mad that you didn't leave us alone. You keep... Leave me alone. If I'm not the one, ghost me. Gone.

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This survey says that 9% of people actually want more commercials. You don't want more commercials. You want more of me. Here's Missy Elliott. 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

0: Roanoke, Virginia, and everybody around the way. 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
1: Nephew Tommy invites you to be part of the Don't Cancer Me Still Here. 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

0: 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You're listening to The Vibe. Do you think we'll get Kendrick Lamar, more Kendrick Lamar soon? Or is he doing his victory lap with everything he did in 2025? He's probably doing a victory lap.
1: I used to think about immature things. 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Are you gonna call me like you said you would?

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Thorough as don't need your jazz. Psychic as can reach up jazz. Zodiac sign, it must be a Gemini moon, cause we about to go half. 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But how many?

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wasn't really made, you know, to be a song, you know, it's more of a vibe, it's the light slow, it's the sexual infrastructure of lovemaking.

That was Summer Walker with Heart of a Woman. And Nephew Tommy will be coming to the Berglund Center in Roanoke Saturday, September 26th. 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

It's Antoine Terrell hanging out with you on the Vibe. Thank you so much for letting me be a part of your Thursday. Tomorrow, it's going to be rainy and stormy throughout the day. So make sure you dress dry. And just remember, we have no clue what anyone else is going through. So let's be kind to everyone. It's the Vibe.

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7: I used to think about immature things. 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

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Zodiac sign, it must be a Gemini moon, cause we about to go half. 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
1: Nephew Tommy invites you to be part of the Don't Cancer Me Still Here. 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
1: One, two, three, come on. We got DJ Kool and Dougie Fresh. Rock it to the beat, cause we are the best. We got Dougie Fresh and Biz Markie. Hey. Rock it to the beat and the place to be. We got Biz Markie and DJ 20. So

I still help pay for the wigs, and I help with the lease. 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

down the business in the like a minute, shout of love this shit. We was smoking, drinking, chilling till we walk up in the building on the elevator wet. Wanna rub me again, shout turn. And when the key plug, the initial say that charge 6 or 7 mention for a mission, got 9. Tell them keep 2, I'm tip, start line. Shout it, but while I'm tripping, talking ankles on shoulder, down the turner. Dope took a 100 pack before they got me solid as a boulder. She said, hit me in the head with it, why gon' be a knot there? Keep on going crazy, girl, you about to get yacht fair. 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Shout it, talk me 2, think 3 for sir. 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

0: million. 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Nah, we ain't having that in 2026. Leave them in the cars with the ARs. It's been brought to you by the good people at Radio Killer Records. 2026. Yeah.
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1: Yeah. You know what? I like the playoffs. No diggity, no doubt. Play on, play that. Play on, play that. Yo, Trey dropped the verse.

0: Uh-oh. Roanoke, Virginia, and everybody around the way. 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
1: Nephew Tommy invites you to be part of the Don't Cancer Me Still Here. Still funny and cutting up harder than ever. The nephew's turning up the ignition as he records his first comedy special at the Berglund Performing Arts Theater. Saturday, September 26th, it's Nephew Tommy. Don't Cancer Me. Still here, still funny, and cutting up harder than ever. 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

I sure will. Good morning, everybody. You're listening to The Voice. Come on, dig me now. One and only, Steve Harvey. Got a radio show. Man, oh, man, oh, man. Grateful for it. Comes with a huge amount of responsibility. I didn't really know I was going to have to be this responsible. You know, can I share something with y'all? I started out to finally I had gotten on track and was able to see a way to even pursue my dream. It has been a long trip that I've been on, and I've gone through so many phases of it. It is rewarding along the way to accomplish your dreams. What I'm saying is this. Let me put it together, because I got so much running through my head right now. You know, it's one thing to accomplish your dreams, but there's joy in the process of achieving it. See, some people are so caught up in the goal, the final goal, that they find no joy, no enjoyment in the process. If you have found what it is you want to do and you strike out on that journey, please understand you are far more blessed than the average person. To know what it is you really want to do, to find your work in life, your purpose, to find out what direction you want to go in, is such a blessing. The average person, if you sit down and talk to them, oftentimes don't have their life on track. And it'd be some people that you look at that you think got it going on because of their appearance, their swagger. Oh, they walk like it. They talk like it. They look like it. But if you sit down and talk to the average person, the average person, man, does not know what their purpose is, has not discovered what they want to do, and have no idea how to get there. If you are on the other side of that, if you understand your purpose, if you have an idea of what you want to be, and you are on your way there, you are truly blessed. And in that blessing, you must recognize it as a blessing. You must recognize the fact that you are on the right side, and that there should be a sense of accomplishment and a feeling of pride in you that you are on track to accomplish your goal. See, what used to happen was sometimes I used to keep my nose so on the grindstone that I wouldn't even look up and realize, man, hey, man, I know you're trying to get here, but Steve, hold on, man. Can't you see what you've

0: done so far? Can't you find just some joy in the process? See, a lot of us lose the joy of the blessings God has given us because we looking at the end, talking about, I ain't there yet. You on your way. I'm going to give you an example. I had a friend who told me that they wanted to be a millionaire. And they asked me some questions. And I told them. So they started the process. And I am telling you, this dude works extremely hard. So about a year later, we were talking. He had found this business. He had set his goal, and he was working towards it. Then about 2 years later, I ran up into him again. We were talking about it and everything. He said, man, I really, really appreciate the advice. He said, man, but this is all jacked up, man, because I still ain't made that million I was talking about. I said, well, hey, man, just keep at it. It's coming. He said, man, keep at it. Man, you know how long I've been doing this? Been 2 years now. And I didn't say that to him, but I said to myself, yeah, 2 years. He said, man, I've been grinding so long, man, it ain't happening for me. I said, wait a minute, man. Hold on. I said, about how much you making right now a year? Man, about $250,000. I quit breathing. I said, well, my man, 2 years ago, you didn't have a clue. 2 years later, you making $250,000? I said, man, do you understand how blessed you are? I said, man, your family was about to get put out 2 years ago. You done bought a house? Yeah, man, but this ain't the house I really want. Whoa, partner. Whoa, I got that. The house you really want might cost $5-8 million. I don't know. But, man, y'all got a house. You making the payments. You driving. You ain't out no more. I said, hold on, man. You got to stop. I said, man, because right now, man, you coming across as real ungrateful to me. And so he said, man, why you tripping like that, man? Man, you act like don't nobody want to have nothing but you. I said, whoa, man, where you going with this conversation? I said, oh, I didn't come to you. I just came to you and asked you how you doing. And I'm trying to point out to you that the journey that you started on, that you are on your way and you are in the process of accomplishing your goals. And can you not feel some joy and some pleasure in your accomplishment? Quit tripping on the fact that you ain't made the million yet. You on your way. You done went from thought this dude was making $15,000 a year. You making $250,000 in 2 years, man. Come on, man. Can't you see? Can't you see? So he said eventually, man, I kind of see what you're saying, but that ain't about nothing to me because I ran up into him a year and a half later. How you doing, man? Man, I sure wish I'd appreciated my life when I had it like that. I said, what you mean had it like that? Man, I just fell on some hard times, man. I'm right back where I was. And then we talked. I said, hey, man, don't worry about it. I said, once you know how to accomplish something, I said, you just reapply the same principles and start on over again. Man, you know how hard it is to be to start over. Okay, my man, hold up, partner. You finna do yourself like this again. First, you wasn't grateful for what you had. Now you're looking at the fact that you might have to start over, and you know how hard it is to start over. Maybe God said, okay, you ain't happy with this? Okay, then handle it your way. You obviously ain't happy with the way I'm bringing it into your life. You want to handle it your way, go ahead and handle it. Because he will let you have it your way. Can I tell you that? He will let you do it exactly the way you want to it because he gives us all the power of choice. So then maybe he said, okay, you don't appreciate the way I'm doing it. You don't like the favor I'm showing you. You think it's taking too long. I'm going to let you do it your way. I'm not going to turn my back on you. I'm just going to let you do it your way. Just say maybe he said that. And now he right back where he was. So what I tried to get the young cat to understand was, man, appreciate your life for what it is. Because like Life Jennings got that song that he got out off this album, I Still Believe. It could have been worse. And now that it is worse, what's on your mind now? Folks, if you are on that side of life where you have figured out what you want to do, you know how you're going to get there, and you know your purpose, you're accomplishing what the majority of people never, ever do. So be grateful for your process. Don't tumble yourself. Don't throw yourself off the cliff. It's going to be all right. Success takes a measure of time. It is not easy. If success were easy, everybody would be successful.
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5: Ladies and gentlemen, boys and girls, everybody around the world, this is the Steve Harvey Morning Show. So grateful today. So grateful to still be here, man. So grateful that God has allowed me the opportunity to live my life with purpose today. So grateful for the chance to get up and get it right. Man, God is good. God is good all the time. And all the time, God is good. Them facts right there, that's not a question. Steve Harvey Morning Show, Shirley Strawberry, Colin Farrell, Mississippi Monica, Junior, the comeback kid, and the legend that is Nephew Tommy. Junior?
6: What's up, what? Morning, man.
7: I don't know, man. What's happening?
6: I'm going to tell you, man, where you get all this joy from, Uncle? Even though you're going through all this stuff, you still got all this joy, man.
5: I'm going through it, man. I am going through it. Y'all have no idea. You have no idea. Uh-huh. But I have learned to praise him in the middle of it. Because in that, I'm also watchful and hopeful that the other side is near. And I have to remind myself of this, but I am convinced that I'm going to win. I'm facing the losses. I'm looking at what they're telling me is an L. But no, they're not the architect of my life. No, they're not. They're not the determining factor in the outcome. Oh, you can say what you want to say on this page right here, but you ain't the end of the chapter though. You know, everybody gets to put some words on the page in your life. Everybody get to come in there and type in a footnote. Everybody get to blog all your pages in your life, but you are not the determining factor. You can blog it. You can comment on it. You can think it's over if you want to. Matter of fact, that can really be your intention. That what you say to me will end it. That can be your intention. But I want to remind you of my absolute favorite scripture, Isaiah 54:17, that no weapon formed against me shall prosper. That's why I'm unbeatable. That's why I'm unbeatable. Because I depend on that word. I call on it. I ask God to show me. He allows stuff to happen to prove a point. And he just reminded me the other day, God closes doors because he pushing you. You know, when I did the whole thing about jump, sometimes people don't jump. Sometimes God push you off the cliff. He done push me. Yeah, he done push me. Because he got somewhere else. I've been asking to go somewhere else and do something else and try something else and be aware of something else. I've been wanting to go into another arena in my life. So now he done said, okay, here you go. Push. Now, I wasn't ready for the push. I'm free falling right now. I do have a parachute on my back. I'm pulling the cord. It's not opening. I'm free falling right now, y'all. I'm telling you right now. But I know from past experience, and my faith in God, before I hit the ground and any damage is done, whoosh, there will be a sudden burst of wind under my sails, and I will be sailing.
8: Yeah.
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5: 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Amen.
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13: Nearing the six-month mark of the Iran war and facing diminishing stockpiles of key weapons, the Trump administration is touting a crushing financial campaign against Tehran, promising an economic D-Day against the country that so far withstood nearly five decades of punishing American sanctions. President Trump announced this week that the United States will be imposing an unprecedented level of economic warfare and isolation on Iran, aiming to force its leadership to cave to demands to end its nuclear program and fully reopen the Strait of Hormuz to allow oil and natural gas tankers through. Roanoke City officials say bulk and brush pickup services are experiencing delays as solid waste management teams work to overcome workforce challenges stemming from the ongoing CDL driver shortage. The shortage of available drivers has prompted city crews to prioritize trash and recycling pickup during the week. Work to catch up on brush and bulk items is happening on the weekends. And starting on Monday, VDOT crews will be kicking off the latest round of work to widen I-81, with crews conducting blasts between exits 143 and 150, stretching from Roanoke to Botetourt County. VDOT says demo days will be Tuesday, Wednesday, and Thursday mornings through mid-October, running from 9 to 11 a.m. I'm Clark Palmer, and that's the news.
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4: It is time now for the nephew to run that prank back. Nephew, what you got for us? What you got?
5: What you got for us?
4: I know.
5: I got it. I got gingivitis. Gingivitis. Yeah.
4: Mm-hmm.
5: We about to get in them gums. We about to get deep in them gums right now. All right.
4: What are you,
5: let's go,
4: dentist?
5: Cat dog. Yes. Gingivitis, you need to go. If you haven't gone, you need to go once or twice a year, please.
4: At least.
5: Cat dog.
6: Hello, I'm trying to reach Kelvin.
7: Yeah, this is Kelvin. Who am I speaking with?
6: How you doing, Kelvin? Let me make sure I got the right Kelvin. Kelvin, you at the job, you work on the fourth floor, right?
7: Yeah, I work on the fourth floor.
6: Are you in the cubicle next to Randy?
7: Yeah, matter of fact, I am. But who am I speaking with?
6: Well, I'm not at liberty to give my name right now, but I'm bringing some news from the job that I think you might want to, this is some news I think that you would probably want to know. And, let's just say I'm an employee from another floor, and I got wind of what was going on the fourth floor. And I wanted to bring it to your attention because I think on your floor, nobody's bringing this to your attention. You know,
7: okay. So look, let me get this straight. You can't tell me your name, but you work on a floor below me. Do you know me?
6: I've seen you before.
7: Okay, no. Do you know me?
6: I mean, I don't know you. No, so no. Let me.
7: Okay, so how did you get to so called being the spokesperson for people who work with me?
6: Hey man, I just wanted to give you the news because the whole fourth floor is gossiping about you and nobody's telling you what's going on.
7: Okay, so obviously the gossiping about me has gotten to you on the third floor and now you are coming to be my deliverer, so to speak.
6: I'm just a guy bringing you some news, man. I'm just here to, let me ask you this.

0: bro. Are you flossing at night?
1: What business is that of yours?
0: I'm just asking, are you flossing at night? Do you floss on a regular basis?
1: Yeah, I floss on a regular basis. What's that got to do with the price of tea in China?
0: Okay. When's the last time you've been to the dentist?
1: Man, who the hell are you?
0: Hey, let me tell you, to be honest with you, man, my problem is not really with you. I'm really upset with the people on the floor that's not telling you. But you know,
1: why ain't you talking to them?
0: Well, the problem is, man, is that they talking about you and they're not telling you what your issue is. So let's get to the issue at hand. So you are flossing. You are flossing. That's what you're saying?
1: Straight I floss.
0: Okay, are you brushing your tongue?
1: Come on now. You don't have to question me about my hygienic makeup. Okay. You don't know me. You have never talked to me. But you're going to side with a bunch of folks that think they know me because they work for me.
0: I'm not siding with them, brother. I'm not siding with them. But
1: if you're making a call on their behalf, you're siding with them.
0: Okay, Kev, listen to me.
1: This is messed up, dude. Really? You don't even know me and you're going to approach me like this?
0: So, Kev, they think you have gingivitis.
1: Oh.
0: I mean, when you go to your dentist, are y'all cleaning below your gums?
1: Dude, the dentist do what he do. I'm laying there with my mouth wide open. And I go more often than every 6 months. So what the hell are you talking about?
0: Well, okay, something is wrong, okay? And everybody's saying that it's you, it's your breath. That's just, you know, they saying they leaving the fourth floor to go down to the lobby just to get some fresh air.
1: That's bull. Well, this is what I want you to do. Since you're speaking on their behalf, tell every one of them sorry so-and-sos that if they got a problem with me, they need to come approach me. And then, if it's that bad, I'll blow my stank ass breath in their face. Bring it on, because this conversation with you is really way off base, because you have no business calling me, telling me what they say.
0: Can I give you some items to mix together for you to gargle with later tonight?
1: You work in the building, but now you're a dentist. Man, you know what? This is bull and we gonna settle this tomorrow. First thing in the morning, I'm gonna go to the fourth floor and wait for all these sorry so-and-sos to come up there who's been talking about me behind my back. And guess what? You invited to the party too, player. Since you gonna be their representative, each one of them lying bastards when they get in there, as far as I'm concerned, when tomorrow get here, is gonna be ass whooping. And if you want some of it, show up since you're the representative. Because you can get a bit of it.
0: Do you think it could be some cavities or something? Do you think you
1: can
0: make
1: it? Yeah, it's gonna be cavity, my foot in your cavity ass is what it's gonna be. And whoever else wanna try to take it out, they gonna get it in theirs. So guess what? It's on tomorrow. I ain't got gingivitis.
0: Are you only brushing in the morning when you leave for work? Are you only brushing
1: me? Have you not understood me? Don't keep questioning me. You can question me tomorrow after I whoop their ass and yours. Then you why'd you do me this way? Then I tell you.
0: Can you bring your toothbrush tomorrow?
1: Yeah,
0: can you
1: bring? I'll bring a toothbrush. It's five fingers on my toothbrush. I bring them, they be balled up, and you will get the Mr. Cleaning that you ain't never thought you would get from a dentist.
0: Okay.
1: They just don't know what you started.
0: Hey, man, bro. Calm down, man. Just calm down. We're trying to fix the problem.
1: This going to fix the problem.
0: Kevin, you kicking ass is not going to change your breath.
1: I ain't going to worry about it. Well, guess what? Them lying jokers can come down there and sit in your cubicle.
0: All right. So do you want to know who put this out there? I want you to know me when you see me tomorrow.
1: Go ahead and lay it out for me. Tell me who the hell you are.
0: So this is Nephew Tommy from the Steve Harvey Morning Show. Randy got me to prank phone call you, man.
1: You know what? You almost caused me to say something. You is lying to me. How you gonna call brother and do me like that, man? Yeah, okay, I got you. You wait till I see Randy in the morning. You wait till I see him.
0: All right, man. Give it to me. Tell me what is the baddest, and I mean the baddest radio show in the land.
1: Without a doubt, man. It got to be Nephew Tommy and the Steve Harvey Morning Show.
2: Oh, goodness. All right, Nephew. Thank you. We get it. Yeah. Coming up next, it is Ask the CLO, our Chief Love Officer.

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1: Coming up at the top of the hour in entertainment news, LeBron James is new to golfing, and he has started a golfing channel on YouTube. A Houston teacher went viral after releasing a video crying over his students' inability to read, and Meta glasses are being banned in restaurants. That's all coming up at the top of the hour, but right now, it is time to ask the CLO, our Chief Love Officer, Steve Harvey. This is from Riley in Tampa. Riley writes, "My wife has been mad at me for a week. She is not speaking to me or cooking anymore. I got up this morning and made enough coffee for myself. She poured it out before I got the first sip. I'm tired of the games. Why won't she tell me what I did?"
2: Bro, why don't you ask? See, if she ain't talking to you, but you're not talking to her, how you gonna solve the problem? Now, bro, you know, see, and guess what the letter question is? Why won't she tell me what I did? So you're assuming that you've done something. I'm going to tell you right now, whenever my wife walking around kind of quiet, ain't speaking, I know I did something. I know it. I know it. Now, and you are right. I oftentimes don't really have no idea what it is. But I always go in there and say, "Baby, did I do something again?" "Yes, you did."
1: And then it begins.
2: And it ain't ever, "No, you didn't. It's just me." It ain't ever that. I be praying for that answer to be, but it ain't ever that. It always did.
1: Always you.
2: Yeah, it's always me. It's you, dog. And you stupid for letting this thing go on for a week.
1: A whole week?
2: Now you got him. You playing tit for tat. Now you gonna beat her to first base? Hey, man, one thing I know for sure. When a woman is doing her woman thing, you can't beat her.
3: Her woman thing.
1: That's right.
2: Right.
1: Tell the truth, Steve.
2: Bro, I'm going to tell you something, man. When women are doing that woman thing, you can't beat them at that game. Mm-hmm. She already on first base. Ain't no need of you running down there talking about safe. She is on first base already. Yeah. She on second, third. She at home plate. She all over the place. So if I made me a cup of coffee for one, she pulled it out.
1: Before he got a chance to sip it.
2: That's cause she good at that game, boy. Oh, you gonna come down here and make one cup of coffee? Nah, you ain't got no coffee. Yeah. I'm tired of these games. So why would you play it? Bro, you good can't advice, beat CLO. Them at this. You cannot beat them at this.
1: All right. Moving on. Thank you. Moving on to Leah in Arlington. Leah writes, "My boyfriend's mom refers to me as her son's, quote, new little friend. We've been dating for almost 2 years, so I hate that she won't acknowledge me as his woman. My boyfriend said it's no big deal. Should I ask his mom to respect our relationship?"
2: Oh, it ain't no she disrespecting your relationship. She liked that other girl better. She liked that other girl better.
1: And she shouldn't say anything to the mom, right, CLO? The son should.
2: She liked that other girl better. Mm-hmm. Should I tell her mom respect her? It's not, she's not disrespecting the relationship. Mm-hmm. She don't like you.
1: Yeah, it's you.
2: Mm. That ain't disrespect, that's dislike.
1: Don't confuse the two.
2: Yeah, please don't.
1: Wow. Well, shouldn't the son play some sort of role in this relationship, though? You don't think he should say anything?
2: Stay out the way. I don't know what he's going to say. I just go to my, "Hey, mom, don't let her hear you say that. Don't call her girlfriend."
1: He could say that. Yeah.
2: Her name is so and so. Don't go up to the mama saying nothing.
1: No.
2: This ain't what you want. You finna get some information.
1: Woo. Yeah.
3: You're right.
1: Yeah. Yeah. It's the son that should speak up. All right. Moving on to Monet in Philly. Monet writes, "I'm in love with a stripper. He's a personal trainer by day.
2: It can happen.
1: It's amazing the times you speak up, Tommy. It is amazing.
2: He is right about that.
1: Oh, listen,
2: I was a comedian at Cheetah back in the early 90s.
1: Uh-huh. And what happened?
2: Fell in love with three of them.
1: Well, Monet says she's in love with a stripper. He's a personal trainer by day, and he dances on the side for thirsty women. She says, I used to go with him to oil him down, but he stopped taking me. He said, my presence messes up the vibe. Why did he really stop taking me?
2: Because you don't know how to oil.
1: Oh, whoa.
2: You know, in here, a certain way I like to be all, and you're all up in here. You be missing the bottom of my butt and everything. That way, that crease got to be all. You all in here. And you ain't even paying attention. You looking all in the crowd at the women. All me like I like to be all. Sitting up in here, bring you down here. Now you messing the vibe up. I'm out on stage. I'm out on stage. She's standing in the wing where the women can see her with your arms folded.
1: So this is an oil problem as far as you're concerned, CLO.
2: I'm just saying what he need to tell her. And then I'm out here dancing. You going to stand in front of the stage with your arms folded.
1: Uh-huh.
2: Hitting, knocking money out of women's hands. This ain't how this works.
1: She's just in there clowning.
3: Yeah.
1: Stopping your flow, everything. All right, last one. This is Wanda in Greenville. Wanda writes, I have a 4-pound puppy that sleeps right by my bed or in my bed. My boyfriend bought the dog, but he wants her to sleep in the living room. I need to bond with her while she's a baby. Should I tell my boyfriend he can sleep in the living room?
2: Yeah, go ahead. Yeah, you're going to wind up with just that dog.
1: Yeah, being single with a dog.
3: Aww.
1: Yeah. The puppy.
2: Yeah. Or you're going to wind up with two dogs. Whatever, however you want to play.
1: Oh. Mm-hmm. Please explain. Go into that a little deeper.
2: I buy you a dog and you're going to make the dog the preference?
1: Mm-hmm.
2: Okay.
1: Mm-hmm.
2: Then congratulations.
1: Mm-hmm.
3: It's a puppy.
2: I don't give a doggone what it is. I'm not sleeping in here in no living room.
1: Let me ask you something, CLO. Do men, I don't know if it's a black thing, but do they like sleeping in the bed with dogs, period? Do they mind?
2: I know some black dudes that'll do it, but I've never met it.
3: No.
2: I've seen it online.
1: Carla, that's
2: most black people I know don't even let the dog up on the bed.
1: Yes.
2: Our dog better not ever,
3: get in the bed.
4: I can't roll over and think I'm grabbing my wife and that ain't what this is. I can't do that.
3: That's a problem.
4: What the hell?
1: Soft and furry. She's so soft and furry.
2: And you know, we when our dog was living, he died, but Bear was a Doberman Pinscher, you know. He was trained well. He was a very well-trained dog and a really smart dog. He knew, you know, he never jump up on people. He was trained not to jump up on people. He was trained not to climb on furniture. All of that.
1: Mm-hmm.
2: You know.
1: And he didn't sleep in the bed?
2: He sleep by the bed, but you can't get in the bed.
1: Okay.
2: But I didn't want him over there by the bed because every time I walk in the bedroom at night, it'd be dark. He scare me.
1: Step on him.
2: No, I'd walk towards the bed. He'd be in there laying on the rug. Ears be straight up.
1: Oh,
2: a big dog, man.
1: Yeah. Okay.
2: You know, he loved me. He took care of me. He was loyal to me, but he never.
1: Yeah. All right. Thank you, CLO. Coming up at the top of the hour, we will have some entertainment news for you right after this.
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14: Roanoke City Police say one person was stabbed during an argument at the Rescue Mission of Roanoke on Wednesday during lunch. The victim was taken to a hospital with non-life-threatening injuries. The suspect, identified as 44-year-old Ricky Davis, was taken into custody a short distance away. He is facing an aggravated assault charge. Governor Abigail Spanberger yesterday encouraged eligible Virginia families to apply.

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0: Okay, first off, guys, we want to congratulate Carla and her husband, Tosh. Today is their wedding anniversary. How many years, Carla? Right. Congratulations. How many years?
1: Thank you.
0: It's been a minute, huh? Uh-huh. How many years?
2: 22 years.
0: Woo!
3: There you go, girl.
0: Congratulations. That's ahead. The way you do it.
4: Congratulations.
5: I got to call Tosh.
0: Hey, what are you calling him for?
5: The badge, the parade, what day he wanted.
2: You say that every year. What parade and badge? What?
5: I work with you.
6: I know what he's going through.
5: Hang in there, Tosh.
0: Congratulations, Carla. That's awesome. 22 years.
5: Yeah, that's
2: Thank
5: great.
2: You. Thank
0: so
2: you.
0: What, let me ask you, what's the secret? 22 years. I want to hear from you.
2: Mm-hmm. Okay, the secret is communicating. Communication mm-hmm. is big. I guess mm-hmm. I talk a lot and he listens. He probably tunes me out.
0: Wait, let's ask some married men on the show.
5: I can promise you that.
0: Do you tune your wives out?
5: He heard her, like, okay, like this is August, right?
2: Yes.
5: August.
2: Yes.
5: Since January, I can tell you right now.
2: Uh-huh.
5: Of all the conversations y'all had,
2: yeah.
5: He can tell you about 15, what 15% of them was about.
0: And the other 85%.
2: So he, percent of the time, he was not listening to me? Is that what you're saying?
3: Mm-mm. He knew when to say, what?
6: Yeah. Yeah.
3: What?
6: He got that down.
2: Man. Oh, he just interjected. What?
3: God, when that happened.
5: I know that's right.
2: What?
6: Yeah, he ain't no make a comment about it.
0: You heard all of that, haven't you?
2: Yes.
3: Man, they need to quit doing that. No.
6: I was thinking the same thing.
2: What? So he just rotates those responses.
3: Yeah, we all have those. Yeah. We all have.
0: You men, you are robots. Man.
6: Depending on your inflection is the one we use.
5: Oh, here go my favorite one.
0: Okay.
5: Wait. Say that again.
6: That's detailed.
5: That's my favorite. That's one I really use. Let you really think on this.
2: Oh, so make it seem like you outraged about it.
0: Yeah.
2: My point.
3: You was there when this happened?
2: Yes.
0: Wow. Oh, that's another good one. Okay. Yes. Wow. Yeah. All right. Well, congratulations to Carla and Tosh for 22 years of marriage.
5: Wait. I can't believe that.
2: You know what?
5: Oh, that's crazy.
0: So your wife has never said to you, what did I just say? Repeat. You get it?
5: Oh, yeah. Well, she said it
6: all the time.
0: Yeah. Tell me
2: and
0: what I
2: have
0: just said.
2: That. I have said that. I have said that to Tosh. Mm-hmm. And he's kind of repeated a little bit of it.
5: Yeah.
0: Maybe a couple of words.
5: Are you talking about that lady? Yeah.
0: Yeah, that always works, Steve.
2: Or he'll say this. Oh, you're talking about old girl, the one that you always talking about? Yeah. She's still at it, huh? Same old.
5: Or like when she really talking about something I really should have been listening to, but I wasn't. Uh-huh. I fake an injury.
2: An injury?
0: What? What?
6: And then come to baby, what's wrong?
0: And then she got to stop, and the attention will be
6: on
0: you.
6: You're changing.
2: What's wrong, baby? You got Charlie horse? What's wrong?
6: My head.
2: You have to do all that instead of listening to your wife,
0: drama queen.
5: Yeah, I'm not going to. All right.
2: Happy anniversary to my man. 22 years of marriage.
0: Happy anniversary. All right, guys. All right, moving on to LeBron James. He recently launched a dedicated YouTube golf channel named At LeBron. His debut feature-length video documents a 3-on-3 golf scramble in Scotland with his 2016 Cleveland Cavaliers championship teammate, Steve. That's Kevin Love, J.R. Smith, Richard Jefferson, Tristan Thompson, and Channing Frye. LeBron took up golf
5: seriously. I'm going to tell you right now, he can't mess with J.R. Smith. That
0: on the golf course?
5: Boy can play, man.
0: Well, he's on there. Yeah, LeBron, as I was saying, took up golf seriously last summer, hoping to make the sport more appealing to inner city youth. So here's a question for you guys that play golf. Would you like to play a round of golf with LeBron? Simple.
3: Yeah, that'd be cool. Why not?
5: Yeah, I'll play with
3: him. I think LeBron's a cool guy.
0: From
3: what I see.
5: LeBron is a great person.
0: Yeah.
5: Mm-hmm. I don't know
0: that.
5: How he's
0: I've
5: done
0: never
5: it.
0: Met him, but I believe that.
5: I don't know how he's done it, man. This man has played all these years. been famous and relevant the entire time, has yeah. played the game at the highest level you can play, mm-hmm. and ain't been in no controversy. No drama.
0: Yeah.
5: Mm-hmm. No drama. Mm-hmm.
0: Yeah. Genuinely good guy. Yeah, Carla. Yeah.
2: I have a question. So was LeBron drafted right out of high school?
5: Right out of high school.
2: Into the mm-hmm. NBA.
5: Yep. Right out. Right out of high school.
1: Sports Illustrated in 11th grade. Yes.
2: Yeah.
5: Him?
1: That boy was on magazine then.
5: Kobe. Mm.
2: Kobe too. Okay. Mm-hmm. Okay.
1: Garnett.
2: Mm-hmm. And Kevin Garnett.
4: Dwight Howard.
5: Moses Malone.
2: Ooh, and they don't do that anymore now, right? You don't, you can't.
1: You gotta go at least 1 year.
2: For the NBA, okay. for college. Oh, yeah. Right.
5: Mm-hmm. But they don't mind that now because they get that NIL money.
2: Right.
1: Mm-hmm. See that, Junior? We know how to do sports. Me and Hawk know how to do sports. You see that?
4: Okay.
2: Well, that was good.
5: It ain't gonna change. All he gonna do is get it. He takes his sports as an opportunity to complain and have a bunch of unrealistic thoughts. Nah. You know, Houston going to the Super Bowl is how you.
0: It sounds like sports.
5: Yeah, it sounds like it.
2: He can be a fan of his team. Why can't he be a fan for his team and want his team?
4: But it's not that I'm a fan. It's just the truth.
5: You're
0: and
5: not
0: Tommy
5: going
0: was right
5: to
0: with you last
5: Super
0: year
5: Bowl.
0: This time.
1: Yeah. Oh, I done got off that bandwagon.
5: I told both of y'all. No, I never got on it. I told you to get over here on this wagon with me next to these Browns. I don't know what
1: I'm not finding no quarterback that
0: maybe
1: played
0: next
1: like
0: year.
1: That down the all same right. road.
0: Thanks, guys. Coming up in 20 minutes after, add eggs to the list of foods currently being recalled in the U.S.
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1: Well, guys, in case you haven't heard, the U.S. Food and Drug Administration, the FDA, upgraded the massive Midwest Poultry Services egg recall of nearly 19 million eggs to a Class 1 designation, which is the agency's highest and most severe warning level. Consuming the potentially contaminated eggs carries a reasonable probability of causing serious adverse health consequences or death. Wait a minute.
2: I have some eggs.
1: This just got real. Wait a minute.
0: Should have read this morning before I got breakfast.
1: Too late, Junior.
2: I ain't dying behind no eggs, man. I done beat cancer. I'm not dying behind no eggs.
1: Okay. So the recall includes white shell and brown shell cage-free eggs. Wow.
3: They only come in two colors.
1: Produced at farms in Texas and sent to food service providers and grocery chains in Texas, Louisiana, Oklahoma, Arkansas, Mississippi, and New Mexico. This comes after the major recall of processed iceberg lettuce from Taylor Farms in Mexico. That was, of course, linked to a massive multi-state outbreak of Cyclospora infections across the United States, 27 United States.
2: Okay, sir. Mm-hmm. So we can't have no egg. We can't eat no salad because of the lettuce.
1: Nope.
2: We can't have no jalapeno.
1: Nope.
2: What is we finna eat? What is we
4: and
2: left
4: I saw too, Tommy, that they're recalling bacon. 12,000 pounds of bacon being recalled.
2: Bacon? No, that ain't gonna happen. These white folks ain't gonna let y'all do nothing to that pig now. I'm telling you, these white folks ain't gonna let y'all do nothing to that pig.
3: I don't know what y'all think. What are y'all talking about?
2: Y'all not finna mess this pig up.
3: No, they all messed up from the get-go. You gotta understand that in the beginning. Bacon not good for you.
1: So bacon and eggs.
2: Let me ask you this.
3: Pork products are not good for you.
2: Are the pigs eating egg and salad? Is that what's wrong? Maybe they eating what's
5: wrong. He is really stupid, isn't
3: it? Anything. Hey, man, if you chop up a human body
1: with this ignorant show right here that's
3: completely infested with a sickness, you cut a human body up and throw it in the trough, they eat it.
0: So, Uncle, you ain't never had a pork chop sandwich or you ain't never had no bacon? That what you said?
3: I've had everything.
0: Okay.
3: I didn't say I've never ate it. I'm just telling you, pork is not, it's just not good for you.
0: What happens when you barbecue?
2: I ain't eating.
3: Now, Junior, like I said before, when you take ribs and you put it over an open fire flame
2: and
3: cook it with rub on it, it loses all pork property. It becomes a whole nother meat.
0: What meat is that? Bobby.
3: That's a whole nother meat.
1: Okay. Watch out. Okay. Eggs is on the list now. Wow. All right, guys. Coming up, it is Roscoe Wallace right after this.
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7: Nearing the six-month mark of the Iran war and facing diminishing stockpiles of key weapons, the Trump administration is touting a crushing financial campaign against Tehran, promising an economic D-Day against a country that has so far withstood nearly five decades of punishing American sanctions. President Trump announced this week that the United States will be imposing an unprecedented level of economic warfare and isolation on Iran, aiming to force its leadership to cave to demands to end its nuclear program and fully reopen the Strait of Hormuz to allow oil and natural gas tankers through. Roanoke City officials say bulk and brush pickup services are experiencing delays as solid waste management teams work to overcome workforce challenges stemming from the ongoing CDL driver shortage. The shortage of available drivers has prompted city crews to prioritize trash and recycling pickup during the week. Work to catch up on brush and bulk items is happening on the weekends. And starting on Monday, VDOT crews will be kicking off the latest round of work to widen I-81, with crews conducting blasts between exits 143 and 150, stretching from Roanoke to Botetourt County. VDOT says demo days will be Tuesday, Wednesday, and Thursday mornings through mid-October, running from 9 to 11 a.m. I'm Clark Palmer, and that's the news.

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1: What's a DM, Steve? What's a DM?
0: You know, that's the social media, girl. That's a DM.
1: Have you checked yours?
2: Do you check yours?
3: The messages?
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1: Oh, God.
5: There's more of the Steve Harvey Morning Show coming up right after this.
1: All right, Carla, it's your anniversary, and guess who stopped by? Roscoe is here. My boy.
0: Hey, happy anniversary, Carla.
1: Thank you, Roscoe. Thank you.
0: Everything. Hey, congratulations, Ty.
1: Thank you. I tell him thank you. Yep, 22 years of marriage.
0: Yeah, boy, 22 years. Two
1: yes,
0: twos.
1: Yes.
0: Double digits.
1: Yes.
0: Double D. What's going on today?
1: All right, so a couple of questions. Yeah. I got a question for you. So, you know, yesterday we actually talked about this. Lionel Richie.
0: Yesterday.
1: Come on, Beatles.
0: All our troubles seem so far away.
1: Thank you for that. Okay, so did you hear about Lionel Richie? He kind of, you know, took a couple of shots at Chris Brown and Usher. So his issue was with them co-headlining, you know, this tour that they have together.
0: Well, come on now, Lionel. You know, what are you ready? You and there winning fire.
1: Co-headline. Yeah. So my question to you is, have you ever co-headlined a tour?
0: Did you beef with them? No, can't nobody beef with me because I just take all my songs.
1: So who was it?
0: First time, you know, mm-hmm. I had a little, wasn't a beef, it was just a run-in with Nat one time. Me and Nat was talking. King Cole.
1: What?
0: King Cole. Natalie Cole Daddy.
1: Yeah.
2: Right.
1: I know who he is. Yes.
0: And, you know, cause when
2: chestnuts roasting on the open fire, yeah.
0: Well, you know, it was the other one, Regrettable.
1: And when Unforgettable?
0: Regrettable? Well, see, I wrote Regrettable. He misunderstood it and thought I said it was Unforgettable. But Regrettable was I resented being with you, and then he thought it meant he couldn't get over remember being with you. Unforgettable. That's what you are. Then when I wrote the song, I went, it's been regrettable. That's what you are.
1: But this song was written in 1951.
0: Unforgettable. Yeah. I know.
1: Yeah.
0: I wrote it in 46. That's what I'm talking about, though.
1: But Roscoe, I'm looking it up on Google, and it says that Irving Gordon.
0: You go again with Google. you always talking. Who is Google?
1: Here we
0: go. Have you ever met Google? Was Google there?
1: Google is a search engine, Roscoe, where you look up things on the internet and you type in things that you want to know.
0: Well, let me ask you a question. Where is Google, this search engine, where are you getting the information from? I just told you what happened. Now you done let this little engine tell you that it was who? What was it?
1: Irving Gordon wrote Unforgettable.
0: Irving Gordon, who is a white man.
1: I guess.
0: Google There's always no. trying to give credit to the white man.
2: Not credit.
0: Irving ain't wrote nothing. The only thing, only credit you need to give the white men is the invention of the credit bureau. Always trying to keep up from getting something. That's all they get credit for. What else, right quick?
1: All right, so right quick. You know your boy, Stephen A. Smith, he's been trending all week.
0: Oh, we seen it.
2: You know him, Roscoe?
0: Yeah, I know him.
1: Do you have a song for him to help him help us get through it? Maybe something positive you can kind of.
0: Come on, Roscoe. You gonna make me love somebody else?
1: Yeah.
0: if you keep on treating us the way you, I don't want to do it. I don't want to do it.
2: Same character, you like Tommy said.
0: Don't make us love somebody else. If you keep on doing it the way you're doing it.
1: Okay. All right.
0: I'm so tired of you.
2: Sing us out, Roscoe.
0: Gotta learn to next. Shut your mouth.
2: It is the nephew and today's prank phone call right after this.
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0: Coming up at the top of the hour, it is my strawberry letter for today. And the subject is, how do I keep her out of my clothes? Oh. How? Yeah. We'll get into that, find out what that's all about. Yeah, in just a few. Right now, the nephew is here. You hear him.
1: No, you ain't got my drawers on. Is that my drawers?
0: Today's prank phone call. Crazy. What you got?
1: I got it for you. This right here is child support help. 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Child support help. Let's go.
2: Hello? Hello, my sweet. To Darius? This is me. Who is this? Hey, Darius, my name is Lewis, man. Lewis, I work at Tech up there with you. We met when you first, your first week at the job, we met, man. My name is Lewis. I work on the third floor. You'll know me when you see me.
3: You say, Lewis?
2: Yeah, Lewis.
3: No, I don't remember no Lewis, man. You know, I met a lot of people last, you know, that first day, the first week. You know, I'm just really getting acclimatized to the whole situation, bro.
2: It's all good. It's all good. Don't even worry about it, man. Let me ask you this here, though. How long you been with us now, man?
3: Man, about a strong month, man. I'm really enjoying it, man. Just really getting the swing and getting the hang of everything. So, man, I'm just really enjoying it. It's a great company, man. I'm just happy to be a part of something bigger than myself. You know what I mean?
2: Man. Hey, you know what, man? We gotta get you out, man. Cause you know all the brothers, man. We get together, hang out on certain nights. You know, once a month, we might get out on the Thursday, man. So you gotta come hang out with us, man. We gotta get you out.
3: Yeah, man. Okay. Yeah.
2: Yeah,
3: I'm ready, man. I'm just trying to make new friends. You know, however I can do it for sure, man.
2: I call you though, Darius, because I'm in a little bit of a jam though, man. And I was trying to get somebody to help me out, man. And by you being just came into the company, man. You know, it might be something you can actually help me out with, man. I just, you know, I hate to come in and lean on the friendship before we even get started and hang out yet. But I just need a little bit of help, man. I'm just hoping maybe you'd be open to maybe helping me out or something.
3: I'm always willing to help a brother out, bro. It's just depending on what you talk about. You know what I'm saying? But
2: okay, check this out, man. I ain't really want to tell nobody at the job. You know, I ain't really trying to let nobody know my business or whatever. But here's the deal, man. Dude, I done got myself in a serious jam, man. I got a baby on the way, man.
3: That's a great thing, man.
2: Listen, man. Just hear me out, though, Derek. I got a baby on the way, but this ain't from my wife, man. You see what I'm saying?
3: Oh, yeah.
2: So I'm in a dog, and the baby due like in the next, you know, 6 weeks. The baby probably gonna be here. But check us out. Here's what I was trying to get. See if you could do for me, man. Because I know you just now. You probably ain't even got your second check yet. You know what I'm saying?
3: Wait a minute.
2: Is there any way, man, that you might maybe like claim this baby for me on your where they take the child support out of your check? If they take the child support out of your check, listen to me though. They take the child support out of your check, but I'm gonna give it back to you. I just don't want my wife to find out. You see what I'm saying?
3: Man, what? Wait. Hold up, man. You mean you asking me about money out my check?
2: No, but I'm gonna give it back to you every 2 weeks when you get your check.
3: You gotta be out your mind, man. I don't even motherfucking know you, man. I got a wife and kids of my own. You out your man?
2: Listen to me, man.
3: Fool, man. Human resource. Who you got a human resource gonna take some money out my motherfucking check?
2: I got a friend in human resources.
3: Money out my check for some shit you did. Man, I got my own kids to take care of. This money coming out my own check. For my own kids. You tell me what's wrong with you, man. How you get my number anyway, man?
2: No, I got your number from one of the guys at the job, man. We're one of the
3: brothers. One of the guys, man. I don't know none of this. Man, what guys, man? You on the phone talking this shit, man. Talking about we got to hang out. Man, I ain't never support. You can hit me with this bullshit you're talking about now, man. Hey, I bet you right now a red motherfucker better come out my check, man. Or we gonna have support. What's your name again? Who are you?
2: My name Lewis.
3: Lewis who?
2: My name Lewis.
3: Louis. I don't know no Louis, man. Where I work at, man.
2: We met the first couple days you got there, man.
3: Hey, I'm a Louis, man. Who is this somebody talking about taking money out of my check, man?
2: And, no, all I'm saying, dog, I'm going to give you the money back.
3: No,
2: all I'm just saying is...
3: All I'm saying is, dog, I better not touch my money. I'm telling you that right now. Or we going to have a problem. Hey, Louis, how you spell it? Louis, man. L-O-U-I-S,
2: dog.
3: Let me tell you something. I bet not see no Louis in the morning. I bet you I better not see no Louis in the morning. And who ain't got a human resource plan to play with my money? Y'all crazy, man. Trying to have my wife kill me?
2: I'm just trying to get you to look out for me, man. I don't want my wife to find this stuff out, dog. That's all I'm trying to get you to look out for.
3: Who's going to look out for me, man? Who's going to look out for me and my kids, man, taking money out of my check?
2: Dog, just, can you at least maybe take 24 hours just think about it?
3: Man, it ain't nothing to think about, man, when it comes to my money, man. I'm gonna tell you what, Louis, you gonna be there tomorrow morning? Yeah, I'm not tomorrow, but I mean, okay. You about to have these white folks see me perform. You gonna have them see some shit. I guarantee you these white folks, I'm gonna be on the news about y'all playing with my money. So, hey, you gonna have me show my and I ain't been on the job that long, but I tell you what, I'm gonna lose that motherfucker if somebody playing with my money. I guarantee you that.
2: Hey, let me ask you this, man. Do you think Dwayne would have done this for me? Do you think your cousin Dwayne? Do you think he would? You think he would have cut for me?
3: What my cousin got to do with this, dog?
2: Let me tell you what Dwayne got to do with this. Dwayne is the one that put me up to call you. This is Nephew Tommy from the Steve Harvey Morning Show. You just got pranked by your cousin Dwayne.
3: Wait, who is this?
2: This is Nephew Tommy from the Steve Harvey Morning Show. Your cousin Dwayne got me to prank phone call you, brother.
3: Tommy, man. Hey, man. It's too early, man. We call my money gets paid, man. You know, I ain't got my second check yet, man. Y'all ain't trying to get money out of this. Tommy, boy, you keep playing around. Somebody gonna whoop your ass. You
2: know
3: you too old for this, man.
2: Before we go, tell me this. What is the baddest, and I mean the baddest, radio show in the land?
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1: And there it is. 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Well, I mean, I'm gonna sprinkle a little bit in later, but that's my main dose for y'all. Yeah. Yeah.
4: We know it's not over.
1: Uh-huh. 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
11: Roanoke City Police say one person was stabbed during an argument at the Rescue Mission of Roanoke on Wednesday during lunch. The victim was taken to a hospital with non-life-threatening injuries. The suspect, identified as 44-year-old Ricky Davis, was taken into custody a short distance away. He is facing an aggravated assault charge. Governor Abigail Spanberger yesterday encouraged eligible Virginia families to apply for Virginia Sunbucks, one of the Commonwealth's summer nutrition programs that helps families put food on the table during summer break. Sunbucks offers eligible families a one-time $120 benefit for each eligible school-aged child during the summer months when most schools close and children lose access to free or reduced-price school meals. The Department of Wildlife Resources has signed off on increasing fees and new regulations. Effective on October the 1st, most resident hunting, fishing, and trapping licenses, along with boat registration and titling fees, will climb to $5. On January 1st, 2027, changes including prohibiting stocking flathead catfish and rock bass, limiting the waters in certain gear can be used to collect bait, will go into effect. And NASA is tapping a research team from Virginia Tech for a three-year project focused on next-generation aircraft design. I'm Clark Palmer, and that's the news.
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12: Uh-oh, Roanoke, Virginia, and everybody around the way. 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

0: It is time now for today's Strawberry Letter. 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We could be reading your letter live on the air, just like we're going to read this one right here, right now. You never know. It could be yours.
1: It could be yours. So buckle up and hold on tight. We got it for you. Here it is. Strawberry Letter.
0: Thank you, nephew. Subject, how do I keep her out of my clothes? Dear Stephen Shirley, I'm a 38-year-old married man, and I'm a personal trainer on the side. I met my wife at the gym, and we've been together for 3 years total, and we got married last December. She is the most beautiful woman I've ever known, and I fell in love with her immediately. In the beginning, we spent all of our time in the gym together or at my house. We went on a couple of trips to see her parents and mine, and that's when I noticed that she's got some trust issues. She opened up and told me that her ex had a woman in her bed, and she found out when she got in the bed, and there was a big spot on the sheet. She said it messed her up for life, and she asked me to be patient with her. I've tried to be, but it seems like she's never satisfied with my answers. I always try to answer her calls by the second ring, and I try to respond to all of her texts within 5 minutes. Nothing I do is enough, and lately she has been questioning me and checking up behind me when I get home. She started going through my dirty clothes last month, and she thinks I don't know. When I go to wash clothes, my briefs are turned inside out, and so are my gym clothes. I assumed she was checking for stains and smells, and I confronted her about it. She tried to turn it around on me by saying I wouldn't be questioning her if I wouldn't be questioning her if I didn't have something to hide. She started taking my suits to the dry cleaners for me, and I hope she's not pulling over on the side of the road to smell my clothes. She rode to church with me Sunday and said my car had a strange smell. I wish she would let me know what she's thinking.

0: instead of sniffing around? How do I get her to believe that I'm not going to hurt her? Is that possible? Well, it's not impossible, but it's a lot of pressure to put on a person. And like your wife, everyone has baggage because they've had a life before you, before their partner. It's just that some are able to leave the past in the past and some are not. Your wife has not been able to do that. And, she's really getting a little crazy with this stuff. Her slimy ex-husband had someone in their bed, didn't have sense enough to wash and change the sheets and all of that. And I'm sure that had to be devastating for her. And after that, how can you possibly live up to her expectations? And that's the problem, isn't it? The relationship is at a place where everything you do is suspicious to her. Everything. Pretty soon, you won't be able to go anywhere or do anything without her being suspicious of you. And that's pretty much what it is right now. Her insecurities, her paranoia is going to ruin this marriage. They're going to ruin this marriage if she doesn't get help. She has to learn how to get past what happened to her in the past and move on. I recommend therapy for your wife immediately. She's got to get some therapy. She needs some help. Steve?
1: This is sad because this woman right here is doing the most. I guess I could talk to this lady, but I think I should do this and talk to all women. Ladies, all men don't do wrong. All men are not in this world to do you wrong.
2: True that.
1: There are some people here who are put in your life to treat you right. There is one person made specifically for you that is God has created to be your soulmate. You can find him if you get out of the way. Now, how do you stay in the way? By making all these choices on your own. You don't never confide in God. You don't ask God to point him out, show you. You just pick what you want, pick what you like, and here you go. I can't tell you how many women have let good men go because they had a bad experience with a bad one. I can't tell you how many women have ran a man away because they won't accept this man's goodness and graces. Because and no matter what he do, she comparing him to somebody else. This woman in the letter is no different. This man done wrote this letter, so it's getting to him. He's married, and he's a personal trainer on the side. I don't know if that means he has another job and he personal trains, or I don't know what that means, but he a personal trainer. I met my wife at the gym, and we've been together for 3 years total. We got married last December. Now, let me tell you something. If you're a personal trainer and you meet a woman at the gym, this chick fine. Yeah, she fine. Notice right here. He at the gym. He in the body shaping business. He done met this girl at the gym. And married her. This girl fine. Next line, she is the most beautiful woman I've ever known, and I fell in love with her immediately. At the gym. He didn't fall in love in the parking lot. No, he came to work one day. She was in there with them pants on. Them biker shorts. That halter top. She was doing deadlifts, squats, sitting on that machine that women sit on and they keep opening and closing their leg. That machine, that one right there, I don't care who you are when you get on that one right there. Me it's hard for me to walk past that machine. I'm just going to tell you that.
0: Hang on. Hang on.
1: Because it looked like you waving at us. That's what it looked like. To man.
0: Anyway. Coming up at 23 minutes after, we'll recap this letter. We'll hear Steve's response, and the subject of today's letter is, how do I keep her out of my clothes? We'll get back into it right after this.
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1: 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Lynchburg. Everybody around the way that can hear my voice. This is your boy, Nephew Tommy from the Steve Harvey Morning Show. 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
1: All right, come on, Steve. Let's recap today's strawberry letter. The subject is, how do I keep her out of my clothes?
2: This man is dating this woman. He's married to her. They've been knowing each other 3 years. They got married. Met at the gym. Most beautiful woman he's ever met. Noticed her immediately. She had on all the tight gym outfits. She was cut. She was fine. He wanted her right away. They spent most of their time together all the time, either at the gym or at his house. They went on a couple trips to see her parents and mine, and that's when he noticed that she got some trust issues. Then the woman finally opened up about him and told him that she had an ex that had a woman in her bed, and she found out when she got in the bed, and there was a big spot on the sheet.
3: God,
2: not that spot, dog. Don't nobody.
4: God! Has that
1: spot, dog. That's what I was waiting for.
2: You don't even like that spot when it's yours.
4: Okay.
2: Nobody like that spot. And that's yours. You get another spot. God, dog. See, now, what her ex did was he ignorant. Because what I'd have done is burn the entire comforter set, bed sheets, pillows, possibly that mattress, too. I have gone that far.
1: Wow.
2: Yeah. I done took a mattress off a bed and set it outside up against a tree like I was going to throw it away. Yeah. No, you can't have evidence.
1: Yeah.
2: Anyway, she said messed up for life, and she asked me to be patient with her. And he said he tried to be. But now, she ain't never satisfied with none of his answers. Try to answer the call on the second ring. Try to respond with all her texts within 5 minutes. But ain't nothing this man doing is enough. And she been questioning me and checking up behind me when I get home. Then she started going through my dirty clothes last month. She think I don't notice. When I go to wash my clothes, my briefs are turned inside out. And so are my gym clothes. I assumed she was checking for stains and smells, so I confronted her about it. She tried to turn on me by saying I wouldn't be questioning her if I didn't have something to hide. Lady, you over this man's house turning his drawers inside out. He's still washing his own clothes. He come up to you and say something about it. You said if you ain't had nothing to hide, you wouldn't be questioning her. Lady, you tripping. She tripping.

0: and she gonna mess this up. She even started taking my suits to the dry cleaners. I hope she's not pulling over on the side of the road to smell my clothes. She rode to church with me Sunday and said my car had a strange smell in it. Well, if you get in my car, ain't no telling what you're gonna smell. Hell, I fish.
1: This is not about you.
0: I go fishing. I smoke cigars. It's gonna be a strange smell in my car. So buckle up, get ready, hold on tight. Cause strange smells just pulled up. I wish she would let me know what she's thinking instead of sniffing around. How do I get her to believe that I'm not going to hurt her? Is that possible? Well, all you can do is with actions, man. But you need to have a conversation with her. Say, hey, listen to me. Stop backtracking on me. Cause it don't feel good. It don't feel good at all. A man don't like it when he's doing his very best. And that best ain't good enough for you. So instead of you checking on me, I wish you'd be appreciative of the way I treat you. You don't say nothing when I answer your calls on that second ring. You don't give me no credit when I answer your text within 5 minutes. Yeah, I don't get no nothing for just honoring you and getting right back to you and showing you that I'm concerned and I'm paying attention. But all you doing is flipping my drawers inside out, flipping my gym clothes, smelling my car, taking my suits to the cleaners. You ain't got no appreciation for me, and I'm getting tired of it. So instead of you telling me how well I treat you, you sitting up here finding a way to make it look like how I don't treat you. And you messing up, and I don't like it. And it's just not a good feeling. And I'm just going to tell you that. So now you can keep on doubting me if you want to, and you can keep on running up behind me and checking on me, but I'm going to get tired of that one day. I'm going to get tired of that. Because I want a woman that appreciates me and would show appreciation for all the good things I've done for you. Now, that's it right there. I ain't cheating on you. He cheated on you. You got in the bed with him. You picked his, right? But see, the difference is I picked you. You picked him. I picked you. I wanted you. He was your boyfriend. I asked you to marry me. I done already made a commitment his never was willing to make. So now why I got to be cheap? Keep on, Hill. I'm going to the gym. And this is what I'm wearing. You can smell it when I come back.
1: Okay. I'll pass.
0: I come in the door and just strip. Hand all my clothes. Here you go. Gonna start smelling. Yeah, I was doing deadlifts and squats today, too. Take a deep breath.
1: Ew. 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It is on the free iHeartRadio app, where free never sounded so good. Coming up next, it is Junior and Sports Talk right after this.
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1: Nearing the six-month mark of the Iran war and facing diminishing stockpiles of key weapons, the Trump administration is touting a crushing financial campaign against Tehran, promising an economic D-Day against the country that so far withstood nearly five decades of punishing American sanctions. President Trump announced this week that the United States will be imposing an unprecedented level of economic warfare and isolation on Iran, aiming to force its leadership to cave to demands to end its nuclear program and fully reopen the Strait of Hormuz to allow oil and natural gas tankers through. Roanoke City officials say bulk and brush pickup services are experiencing delays as solid waste management teams work to overcome workforce challenges stemming from the ongoing CDL driver shortage. The shortage of available drivers has prompted city crews to prioritize trash and recycling pickup during the week. Work to catch up on brush and bulk items is happening on the weekends. And starting on Monday, VDOT crews will be kicking off the latest round of work to widen I-81, with crews conducting blasts between exits 143 and 150, stretching from Roanoke to Botetourt County. VDOT says

0: Demo days will be Tuesday, Wednesday, and Thursday mornings through mid-October, running from 9 to 11 a.m. I'm Clark Palmer, and that's the news.
1: 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It's been a long

0: Yeah, and everybody around the way, the nephew is coming to town.
1: Nephew Tommy invites you to be part of the Don't Cancer Me Still Here. Still funny and cutting up harder than ever. The nephew's turning up the ignition as he records his first comedy special at the Berglund Performing Arts Theater. Saturday, September 26th is Nephew Tommy. Don't Cancer Me. Still here, still funny and cutting up harder than ever. 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
1: It is time now for Junior and Sports Talk. Junior, what you got for us?
0: All right, Shirley, here we go. Listen, I don't know if y'all heard about this already, but Steph Curry's his shoe deal. Have y'all seen what this shoe deal is?
2: What he got?
3: What he do?
0: Man, this boy done signed a 10-year, $1.1 billion shoe deal. I mean, come on, Curry.
1: Billion with a B?
0: B. Chinese shoe company called Nailing. $1.1 billion. I'm telling you right now, I wear these shoes with anything. I don't care. 1.1. I shouldn't have to take these shoes off. What would you do, Unc, if you had a shoe deal right now, Unc, with a 1.1
2: billion? What does the shoe look like, though? I don't care what it look like.
1: Yeah. What does that
0: say about image?
2: I wear them Aladdin lamp shoes that curl up on the phone.
3: $1 billion.
0: You wouldn't care.
2: I wear that shoe that black dude put them two big Cadillac emblems on the toe.
1: That was crazy.
0: I think that's a brilliant move, man. 10 years, $1.1 billion.
2: Junior,
0: that, y'all tell me who y'all think Junior, the top five shoes are. Who has Junior, the top five shoe deal?
2: They signed him a deal for $1 billion.
0: $1 billion for 10 years, huh?
2: $100 million a year.
1: Yeah.
0: In shoes.
2: God, what is in? Dog, I do a tie deal, suit deal, sock deal, drawers deal. You can license all my clothes. Dog, you can give me $100 million and get all this stuff.
4: $100 million. I'll do a whole Depends suit. A whole Depends suit.
1: What?
4: And just wear that. I'm just peeing all on my shoulder. I just wear that.
2: Depends suit on and make water come out of everywhere.
1: Oh,
2: I'll pee in the suit. I'll nurse out that suit.
1: Too far, guys.
0: It's not. $1 billion. Do you know, sure, I'll do an IV deal for $1 billion. I had the best IV. You have to worry about it. All the IVs. I do all of them. For $1 billion. And shoes. And it will cover, like, you know, lifestyle shoes. It'll cover golf shoes. It'll cover things that, you know, Steph is into. But $1 billion shoe deal, man, that's a round of applause.
4: That's big.
0: I'm telling you, I am not mad at him, man. I am not. Because you know what it covers, Tommy? He ain't going to play basketball for another 10 years. You know that? So he just going to get
4: a whole house made out of them shoes. I ain't lying.
0: You be the old man that lived in the shoe.
4: That lived in the shoe.
1: Negro.
0: Congratulations.
2: Y'all ain't really got to build no house. You and Junior just get in the shoe.
4: What? Right there. See, right there. You always want to make the joke take a turn. Right there.
2: Well, just get the shoe in my side.
1: Thank you, Junior. Coming up at the top of the hour, a lady feels like her sister was being shady, and she wants to know if her sister can be trusted. We'll get into it, find out what that's all about right after this.
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1: Roanoke City Police say one person was stabbed during an argument at the Rescue Mission of Roanoke on Wednesday during lunch. The victim was taken to the hospital with non-life-threatening injuries. The suspect, identified as 44-year-old Ricky Davis, was taken into custody a short distance away. He is facing an aggravated assault charge. Governor Abigail Spanberger yesterday encouraged eligible Virginia families to apply for Virginia Sunbucks, one of the Commonwealth's summer nutrition programs that helps families put food on the table during summer break. Sunbucks offers eligible families a one-time $120 benefit for each eligible school-aged child during the summer months when most schools close and children lose access to free or reduced-priced school meals. The Department of Wildlife Resources has signed off on increasing fees and new regulations. Effective on October the 1st, most resident hunting, fishing, and trapping licenses, along with boat registration and titling fees, will climb to $5. On January 1st, 2027, changes including prohibiting stocking flathead catfish and rock bass, limiting the waters in certain gear can be used to collect bait, will go into effect. And NASA is tapping a research team from Virginia Tech for a three-year project focused on next-generation aircraft design. I'm Clark Palmer, and that's the news.
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9: This is from Javonda in Tuscaloosa. Javonda says, I told my sister that I almost had sex with one of my male friends. I told her that I stopped hanging around the friend out of respect for my husband. So yesterday, my sister came over and we were getting ready to go shopping. My husband asked if my male friend was going with us. My sister burst out laughing and said, nah, he's not invited anywhere with us anymore. I cut my eyes at her and then she blurted out, my bad, I shouldn't have said that. My husband asked if we fell out with my male friend. I told him no and we left. My sister says she wasn't trying to be shady. Can she be trusted?
10: Wow.
8: Hell no.
9: Sister, come on.
8: Well, once again, how many times do I have to say these opposite sex best
9: friends? Yeah, you say
8: this
9: so
8: guy
9: much.
8: Is your friend until there is a crack in the door.
9: Mm-hmm. Where he can get in.
8: Oh, man. I don't want to. Y'all almost had sex. Almost. Mm-hmm. Starts with a crack. Boy, you know how good that is. I've had some great almost moments in my life.
9: almost went there.
8: Mm-hmm. Ooh, what I'm talking about.
9: So that means the almost was enough.
8: No. Oh, he coming back.
9: The guy is coming

0: back, her best friend. But she cut it off. Yeah, she said out of respect for her husband.
1: That's cool. That's cool. She cut it off. He coming back, though.
0: Because it almost just makes you want it more. Is that what you're saying?
1: The stupid sister said, oh, we can't go nowhere with him no more.
0: Mm-hmm.
1: And then the dumb husband, oh, y'all fell out about something.
0: Mm-hmm. He's clueless at this point. Yeah, he's clueless. That's terrible.
1: Okay, dog. You think your wife fine is why you married.
0: Mm-hmm.
1: She got a male best friend. He don't think she fine, too.
0: Mm-hmm.
2: Really?
1: Man, come on.
0: But he trusts his wife, though. That's the thing, right?
1: He don't think she fine no more. He ain't your best friend.
2: Yeah, he's her best friend.
0: Mm-hmm. Yeah.
1: And he's her best friend. Why?
0: Yeah. Okay. I mean, point well taken.
1: That don't make no sense.
0: Yeah. And you say he's coming back. Well, hopefully.
1: Oh, he gonna try again.
0: She'll say
1: no again.
0: That's
1: what he been waiting on.
0: Mm-hmm.
1: She cut it off. Not him.
0: Right.
1: But he coming back.
0: So what should she say to her sister, though, Steve?
1: Stop running your mouth.
0: Make it very plain.
2: Yeah.
0: Mm-hmm. Okay. I think we have time for another one. This is from Todd in Nashville. Todd says, I do what I do on the side, but I'm respectful with it. My wife is treated like a queen, and she would never suspect me of cheating. But my dad keeps saying that karma is going to creep up on me when I least expect it. He asked how I would feel if my wife was doing the same thing. My side activities are keeping our marriage strong, but I wouldn't want my wife doing that. Why would my dad say that?
1: Because your dad know.
0: Yeah.
1: Wait a minute, man. Did you just say your side relationships is keeping your marriage strong?
0: He just said that. He sure
1: how?
0: Did.
2: That's crazy.
1: How? Mm-hmm. If this is so good for your marriage,
0: mm-hmm.
1: why don't you let your wife in on it so she can realize that these other women are keeping her marriage strong?
0: Right.
1: I'm pretty sure she'll be really happy to know that.
0: Mm-hmm.
3: Everybody don't need to know how things are working. You see, y'all want to bring everything together sometimes. Sometimes everybody don't need to know everybody.
0: what are you talking about,
2: that's your,
0: Tommy?
2: Yeah, that's your contribution to this segment. That's
1: your father's smart. Let me just tell you that. Your father's absolutely brilliant. You need to listen to your daddy.
2: Yes.
0: Mm-hmm. Listen to daddy. All right, Todd in Nashville.
3: Man, who is karma? She out there always talking about karma. Ain't nobody ever met her. Who
0: what
3: is
0: goes
3: karma?
0: Around comes around.
2: Oh, no, careful. People have met her.
0: Mm-hmm.
1: Mm-hmm. Stephen A. Smith in trouble. Stephen A. Smith in trouble for this type of thing right now. So we're going to call me.
0: All right, guys, thank you. Coming up in 20 minutes, we'll have more of the Steve Harvey Morning Show right after this.
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1: But Sister Odell, Abraham and Solomon, they had multiple wives.
0: You leave the Bible out this.
1: Stating the facts.
0: Hey, okay. Hey, watch yourself. You just rang the bell. Don't get yourself back in there. Yeah?
2: No, you did not.
0: You don't go and drag up nothing in the Old Testament, try to use it as an example. You close to God now. You ought to know better. Your daddy was a preacher and everything. You can ring my bell. Ring the bell.
2: Really, Sister Odell?
0: Ding-a-ling-a-ling.
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14: Nearing the six-month mark of the Iran war and facing diminishing stockpiles of key weapons, the Trump administration is touting a crushing financial campaign against Tehran, promising an economic D-Day against the country that has so far withstood nearly five decades of punishing American sanctions. President Trump announced this week that the United States will be imposing an unprecedented level of economic warfare and isolation on Iran, aiming to force its leadership to cave to demands to end its nuclear program and fully reopen the Strait of Hormuz to allow oil and natural gas tankers through. Roanoke City officials say bulk and brush pickup services are experiencing delays as solid waste management teams work to overcome workforce challenges stemming from the ongoing CDL driver shortage. The shortage of available drivers has prompted city crews to prioritize trash and recycling pickup during the week. Work to catch up on brush and bulk items is happening on the weekends. And starting on Monday, VDOT crews will be kicking off the latest round of work to widen I-81, with crews conducting blasts between exits 143 and 150, stretching from Roanoke to Botetourt County. VDOT says demo days will be Tuesday, Wednesday, and Thursday mornings through mid-October, running from 9 to 11 a.m. I'm Clark Palmer, and that's the news.

0: Follow the Steve Harvey Morning Show on social media via thevibe.fm. All right, guys, before I do this story, I just want to tell you, Junior, I love you. You're my friend. I love you.
1: What is you doing?
0: All right. I just had to say that. All right. August.
2: Good about hair.
0: The month of August is Hair Loss Awareness Month.
3: Oh, yeah. Man.
0: And it's an annual observance led by health groups like the American Academy of Dermatology to educate the public about thinning.
3: No, it's not. Sure, that's not true. It's led by me and Tommy on the Steve Harvey Morning Show. Now go in.
0: To educate the public about thinning hair.
3: Stop, Shirley, uh-huh. Stop again. This ain't, we ain't trying to educate the public. We trying to educate Junior. Go ahead, Shirley.
0: Okay, about thinning hair, shedding, and conditions like alopecia. It aims to break.
3: Stop right there.
0: Now, okay.
3: Chris Rock got slapped over this alopecia thing.
4: With Jada Pinkett Smith, yeah.
3: Yeah, with Jada Pinkett Smith.
1: Oh,
3: Junior.
4: Over that.
3: Don't even think about slapping me and Tommy. It ain't gonna work out for you at all.
4: Will Smith.
3: You can take all these little Will Smith thoughts you have it in your head by walking over here slapping me and Tommy while we talking. Careful. Go ahead, Shirley.
2: You can slap him, but it ain't going to grow no hair.
0: Steve, you're going to say read. Okay. It aims to break the social stigma that and help people find medical care. There can
3: No. We ain't trying to help you find medical care.
0: This ignorant show. Would you rather coming up next? Sorry, Junior. I love you, Junior. Sorry, Junior.
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1: Time now, guys, for a round of Would You Rather. Would you rather eat cafeteria food on a daily basis, or would you rather eat a peanut butter and jelly sandwich daily? Which one?
2: Oh, no, I'm in the cafeteria.
3: Yeah, I'm in the cafeteria.
1: Yeah. Okay.
2: I'm up in Lubies. I'll go to Lubies.
0: I go to Lubies every day.
4: See, I wasn't even thinking that. I was thinking of my high school cafeteria. I actually enjoyed my food.
1: Yeah.
3: Okay. Friday morning was outstanding.
4: Then I had Hustle going too. Ooh, I was making money down there.
1: Who were you hustling at the high school cafeteria?
4: See, all the kids that was on welfare, they got a lunch card.
1: Yes.
4: I would buy the lunch cards from them for a quarter.
1: Yeah.
4: Then I sell the lunch cards for 40 cents.
1: What? Oh,
3: you make it 15.
1: And you make money.
4: Yeah. Lunch was 45. I say your nickel right there.
3: Can I tell you right now, buddy? Lunch ain't 40 cents no more.
1: No, it's not. Hey, no, it's and a quarter. What is a quarter going to get you?
4: 45.
1: Yeah.
3: 45. Okay.
4: but you was welfare, so y'all wanted money, so a quarter. And then you needed the quarter to gamble with in the bathroom. So you could triple your money.
1: What's going on? Wait,
0: was I ever in class?
1: So you're gambling in your school bathroom?
4: You can't gamble with no lunch card. You need money. So you throwing pennies, pitching pennies. You got to bet nickels and dimes. So now you got a quarter. You can gamble and make your money grow into a dollar. Who don't want that?
3: He gambled in school. And then roll joints in college. That's what he did.
5: Stop saying that.
4: He said it. I was a master roller and never ever smoked weed in my life.
5: Okay. Next question, Shirley.
1: Okay.
5: Move along.
1: Would you rather be a kindergarten teacher, or would you rather hang out with your ex for one day?
3: No. Everybody get in line. Let's go, class. Let's go. Come on, single file line. Put your finger over your mouth. No talking. No talking.
0: And they huff and puff and blew his house down.
1: Not the three little pigs.
0: Read these stories for nap time?
1: Not the three little pigs.
4: Hey. Okay, I know it's raining, kids, but we're going to stay at recess. Don't worry about that. Yeah,
3: wet
4: outside. Learn how.
3: Wet.
4: What you mean you don't like to swing? Get on the swing.
5: Mean kindergarten teacher.
0: Morning, officer friendly.
1: All right. Would you rather have straight A's in English or straight A's in math?
6: English.
1: That was math.
3: Long as we can add and subtract, we good.
4: That was an impossibility for me either way.
3: I
4: can't imagine getting an A in either one of them. Ever. Hey, man, my wife gets all these stuff on her algorithm. She gets all these problem-solving things.
1: Mm-hmm.
4: I'll tell you one for closing. Let me show you what we're
1: doing. All right. All right, that's today's round of Would You Rather. Coming up next, it's our last break of the day. And we'll hear from the one and only Steve Harvey right after this.
3: Oh, he's going to do a math problem when we come back.
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1: Roanoke City Police say one person was stabbed during an argument at the Rescue Mission of Roanoke on Wednesday during lunch. The victim was taken to the hospital with non-life-threatening injuries. The suspect, identified as 44-year-old Ricky Davis, was taken into custody a short distance away. He is facing an aggravated assault charge. Governor Abigail Spanberger yesterday encouraged eligible Virginia families to apply for Virginia Sunbucks, one of the Commonwealth's summer nutrition programs that helps families put food on the table during summer break. Sunbucks offers eligible families a one-time $120 benefit for each eligible school-aged child during the summer months when most schools close and children lose access to free or reduced-price school meals. The Department of Wildlife Resources has signed off on increasing fees and new regulations. Effective on October the 1st, most resident hunting, fishing, and trapping licenses, along with boat registration and titling fees, will climb to $5. On January 1st, 2027, changes including prohibiting stocking flathead catfish and rock bass, limiting the waters in certain gear can be used to collect bait, will go into effect. And NASA is tapping a research team from Virginia Tech for a three-year project focused on next-generation aircraft design. I'm Clark Palmer, and that's the news.
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1: Nephew Tommy invites you to be part of the Don't Cancer Me Still Here. 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
3: 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All right, guys, here we are. Last break of the day on this Friday. We made it through the week.
4: Before we get to the closing remarks, we were talking about would you rather before. Would
3: Our
4: you
3: last rather break.
4: Mm-hmm. Teach kids and stuff like that. Some of them. But
3: would
4: anyway,
3: you rather have straight A's in English or straight A's in math?
4: And I stated that would be an impossibility for me in either one. I've never.
3: Either subject? What?
4: I never got an A in none of them. None of them. And it's funny because Marjorie gets on her algorithms a lot of problem solving stuff that came up. So yesterday, this was a real solution that came up. It said 8, and then it had the division symbol, and then it had a 2. So 8 divided by 2. And then it had parentheses 2 times 2 in parentheses. What's the answer to that question? So 8 divided by 2, put 8, the division symbol, then 2, then put a parenthesis, 2, and then times 2. 2x2,
5: something you're supposed to
4: and
5: do
4: that's
5: first.
4: In parentheses. So now, when she asked me, Steve, what is this? I said the answer was 8.
6: Yeah, I can see why you said it.
4: She laughed so hard. She quit breathing. She said, Steve,
5: you went left to right, right?
7: Yeah, you went left to right, but that's
4: yeah, what is I'm supposed to do? That's how I read.
3: Right.
4: Why would I go right to left? See, this is why, and then she said, Steve, are you serious? I said, yeah. Cause I thought 8 divided by 2 would be 4.
3: 4.
4: And then 2 times 2 is 4.
6: Eight.
4: I put them together. I came up with 8.
3: Mm-hmm.
4: She laughed so hard.

0: Oh, but don't be laughing
1: at all of us.
2: She said, Steve, don't you know that parentheses means time?
3: Mm-hmm.
2: What? That must have been the same reaction I had. Uh-huh. The teacher told it to me. So anyway, somehow.
1: Yeah.
2: I don't know what the answer was.
4: I thought it was, I think it should be A2 though.
1: That's what I'm
3: thinking. That's a good one.
1: It's not that. Okay, one more time. Say it again.
2: Eight
0: divided by two.
2: Division sign two.
3: Mm-hmm.
2: Uh-huh. Parentheses four. Two times two parentheses.
4: Oh. Four.
1: Okay.
4: Oh, hang on.
0: Four.
4: See that?
3: So two times two.
0: So four times four is
2: 16.
1: Yes.
3: Yeah. Junior. What's the answer?
4: That's 16.
1: 16. The answer is
0: 16. I think.
3: What was it, Steve?
0: Why is it looking like
3: what
0: that?
3: Was it?
2: I don't know.
1: Is it don't know the answer?
3: Yeah. Oh,
2: yeah.
3: Okay.
2: She wouldn't stop laughing.
3: Oh, she wouldn't tell you. Okay.
4: Let me make you feel better. What's $100 plus $100?
3: Okay, that's something he could talk about. Yeah, something he knows.
2: What's $100 yes. plus $100? $200.
4: That's all you need to know.
3: Okay.
4: That's all you need to know.
1: Okay. Money.
3: All right.
4: Calculus was the hardest thing.
2: See, you can ask me any percentage of money, long mm-hmm. as it's an even percentage, and I can tell you the answer. Try.
3: Mm-hmm. Like, what's 25% of 1,000?
2: 250,000.
1: 1,000? You mean 250?
4: $250.
1: $250.
4: Yeah. See, his number, he always have more zeros. He not
1: big
4: used to
1: numbers. Right, numbers. Automatic.
4: He's not
1: used to
4: numbers.
1: Automatic.
2: Uh-huh. Why would we argue with y'all? Why would we argue?
0: Okay, Uncle, well, give me, Uncle, let's do it like this then. Give me 15%.
2: See, I said even numbers. Go ahead. I don't care. Whatever.
0: Okay, okay. Well,
3: oh,
0: let's see.
3: Even.
0: Okay, give me 30% of 50 million.
2: Now, see, the way I operate with that, hold on, let me hang this phone up. The way I operate is
1: what?
2: 50 million. What is, you said 30% of 50 million?
0: Of 50 million, yeah.
2: So the way I do it is I take 50 million and 10% of that is 5 million. Mm-hmm. And then I just go three times, yeah. 15 million.
3: Right. Mm-hmm. That's the way you
0: okay.
3: do that.
0: Wow.
3: Mm-hmm.
2: That's okay. how I do that.
3: No, that's good. Million. Yeah.
0: Okay.
3: Okay.
0: I learned me something. I never did.
3: Is this closing?
2: You can't ask me nothing about no money.
3: Tommy proved that a second ago.
2: And I've discovered that's all I need. And people be talking about, you don't know calculus? No.
4: No. And you never use it. Ever.
2: I don't know.
3: Never. Zeros.
2: So physics for you is out the question. It ain't ever been in a question.
3: But most of the stuff we learned in school, we can't
2: you know, when the
3: use
2: teacher,
3: in real life.
2: The physics teacher said that anyone that has any questions, and then specifically he said, "Little Broderick, I'm sure you must have a question." I said, "No, I don't." Mm-hmm. So you know everything I said? No, I don't. I don't know nothing you said. So why don't you have a question? There's no way you can answer all the questions I have about it. I want to know why we in here. I want to know what is this for. How will this serve me? Sir, I can't even tell you. You're the most difficult student. I ain't got no problem with being that. But you just asked me, do I have anything to ask? And I said, no. Do you know the answer to the equation? I said, no. Then why would you not have a question? Why would I ask you a question when you tell me the answer, I'm going to have another question.
3: So you were one of those free thinkers, knew how to think.
2: I wasn't a free thinker. I knew what I didn't know, I didn't think about.
3: Okay.
2: I was never curious about stuff that, you know.
3: Yeah.
1: Oh.
2: Why you want to pin me down to this?
1: This is part of a lesson.
2: Why does this sound like a trap question to me?
3: It's time to go, Steve.
2: Ladies and gentlemen, talk to God today. He would absolutely love to hear from you.

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0: Get your morning inspiration with Lady I's Black Pearl of Wisdom.
1: What's going on, Vibe Fam? It's that time for the Black Pearl of Wisdom. And today's quote says, 6 months of consistency, exercising, meditating, eating healthy, and learning new skills would take you to a completely different place mentally, physically, and financially. 6 months of consistency, exercising, meditating, eating healthy, and learning new skills will take you to a completely different place mentally, physically, and financially. Now, I'm sure you've heard this before. You know all of this, but it's the consistency part for me. Whatever it is you choose to do consistently, whether that's exercising, meditating, stretching, eating healthy, learning new habits, getting your life together, whatever that consistency is that you choose to participate in and embrace as a part of your life, you are going to see results in so

this. You're a primitive and wet, and yet I will keep you got a big. Let me search it to find out how hard I gotta work. Yeah, this. You're a primitive and wet, and yet I will keep you. 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

0: at the forecast. Highs today right around 80. Expect to see mostly cloudy skies today. Warm and humid with a couple of thunderstorms before the day is over in areas. Lows tonight right around 70.
1: I like the sinister beat.

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0: Inez. Hope you're having a great Friday morning. I appreciate you being right here with me. It's Raheem Devon on The Vibe.
1: This is a love that withstands time, space, and matter forever. Forever's a mighty long time. Here we are decades later. The sentiment is still the same. 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

0: highs today right around 80, mostly cloudy, warm and humid, possible thunderstorm in parts of our listening area this afternoon with lows tonight right around 70.
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1: Nephew Tommy invites you to be part of the Don't Cancer Me Still Here. 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

Inez. Thank you so much for joining me on this Friday afternoon. Hope you're making it a great one. Don't forget, we are so excited to be hosting nephew Tommy. He's going to be in Roanoke Saturday, September 16th at the Berglund Center as a part of his stand-up comedy show, Don't Cancer Me Out. It's going to be recorded live, and we're so excited to be a part of it. It's Bruno Mars on Vibe 91.5.

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1: Hi, this is Tracy, and I got the vibes.
2: 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We got DJ Kool and Duck, get come fresh. Rock it to the beat, cause we are the best. We got Dougie Fresh and Biz Markie. Hey. 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We got Biz Markie and DJ 20, so hit me with your

0: Roanoke, Virginia, and everybody around the way. The nephew is coming to town.
1: Nephew Tommy invites you to be part of the Don't Cancer Me Still Here. Still funny and cutting up harder than ever. The nephew's turning up the ignition as he records his first comedy special at the Berglund Performing Arts Theater. Saturday, September 26th, it's Nephew Tommy. Don't Cancer Me. Still here, still funny, and cutting up harder than ever. 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

to put myself inside my goal yard if I have to. 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

Vibe is 100.1, 97.7. Lady Inez, hope you're having a great Friday afternoon. I appreciate you being right here with me. Neo is up, out, gone on the Vibe.

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Daniel Barksdale's For All Have Sinned stage play is happening this weekend at the Academy in Lynchburg Saturday night. I'll be out there. Hope you are as well. New music from Beyonce. It's Morning Dew on The Vibe.

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is about that time for me to head out of here. Tim Steele joins you at the top of the hour, and he's got a chance for you to win during the three-way at three, a $50 gift card for Downtown Roanoke Inc. Sidewalk Sale happening tomorrow, 10 a.m. to 5 p.m. in Roanoke. I hope you have an amazing rest of your day and a great weekend. And until the next time we're together, be blessed on Vibe.

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Ari Lennox is on Vibe 1 and the Boy 1 and 97.7. Tim still at the wheel on a gloomy Friday, doing our best to chase away your rainy day blues. Whole lot going on. Nephew Tommy will be in the spot around 4:30 to talk about his upcoming special that he will be filming right here in Roanoke around 4:30. Also, the three-way and three returns with your chance to win. Coming up shortly, though, Ebony's celebration of Black History 365 with Did You Know?

The Vibe celebrates Ebony's Black History 365 with Did You Know? On this date in 1831, Nathaniel Nat Turner sparked what would come to be known as the Nat Turner's Rebellion, a two-day insurrection during which Turner and his band of some 75 fellow enslaved people rose up and ravaged the area of Southampton County, Virginia. In a bloody, brutal revolt, Nat Turner and his companions would kill some 55 people before Southern forces could organize and scatter them. 6 weeks later, Turner was tracked down in the town of Jerusalem, Virginia, and hanged. The rebellion had such an immediate, massive effect on the population of Virginia and other Southern states, with white landowners and slavers becoming more scared and paranoid than ever of the South's Black demographic. Today, many historians agree that Turner's rebellion served as a hardened anti-abolition sentiments in the Southern states and solidified bigoted legislation that would remain until the end of the Civil War, more than three decades later. Always remember, Black history is American history, powered by Ebony and the R&B Vibe, 100.1 and 97.7.

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1: Nephew Tommy invites you to be part of the Don't Cancer Me Still Here. 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Don't Cancer Me. 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

this weekend, rain or not. Song number one in the three-way at three. At the end of this rainbow, in the pot of gold will be a $50 gift card that you can use. Downtown Roanoke, Inc. Sidewalk sale happening tomorrow. If you ever wanted to explore downtown, we got 50 bucks in your pocket to give you an opportunity to go down there and get you something. Yeah, that's very, very Texas of me. Get you something. All one word, too. I would spell it out, but I don't have time because we got to get to our second song. Oh, yeah, by the way, pay attention to song titles. That is where your clue to win is going to be in the three-way of three.

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0: Vibe, hello.
1: Yo, am I number 10?
0: You're number 10. Who is this?
1: Yo, this is Jimmy.
0: Jimmy, congratulations, man. Oh, well, nope, I can't congratulate you yet. I got ahead of myself, Jimmy. Forgive me, all right?
1: That's what's up.
0: All right, so caller number 10, that gets you in the running. And in order to make you the winner, I need the common link in that three-way of three, Jimmy.
1: Choo, choo. It's the train, baby.
0: You are doggone right, baby. And that means you got a $50 gift card to take downtown Roanoke for the sidewalk sale they got going on tomorrow, all right?
1: That's what's up.
0: All right, Jimmy, let everybody know what that phrase that pays is, bruh.
1: I got the vibe.

0: The What's New banner to catch the video for Jesse Reyes and Money Long.
1: You know, I can't speak for all girls, but we just be mad that you didn't leave us alone. You keep... 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
1: Walk, talk, like Kenny, like Moss, like Solana. I promise, more buzz, there's a wasp, there's a crater, or a spaceship, shut the f*** up, get lost, no favors, I wager, whatever you worth, I bought something about a conservative regular girl that still can beat up jazz, thorough as f***, don't need your jazz, psychic as f***, can reach up jazz, zodiac sign, it must be a Gemini moon, cause we about to go half, mistakenly nobody been in a bag, but how many bodies done been in her bag?

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If you're into antique and classic cars, bikes, you can cruise into the lower parking lot of Loudoun Avenue Christian Center. Things kick off with that tomorrow morning at 10 a.m. Free lunch will be provided as well. 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That's 540-342-8852.

kicking it with my boy Luke. For the 9-3, you know what I'm saying? Cause we will be knocking the boots. G.I. Shazam, Dino. They gon' do a little something for you real sexy like, you know what I'm saying? Hey yo, check the verse.

and 10. And don't forget, we will be chopping up with Nephew Tommy around 4:30, talking about the Don't Cancel Me Out show that's coming to Berglund Performing Hall on September 26th.

5107.7, the rain around the area is sort of like Karma Chameleon. You know, it comes, it goes, and will continue throughout the rest of the evening and overnight with a low of 66. Tomorrow, good chance of rain all day, possible thunderstorms in between with a high of 85. Right now, we're cruising around 77. 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

0: Friendly reminder, if you got a free event coming up you would like for us to show it some love, get it to us a couple of weeks in advance. 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Nephew Tommy getting ready to chop it up here in minutes. 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
1: Love came forever. Your face turned me up. I like this. This feel like a basement slow jam.

0: Vibe 107.7. He doesn't need an introduction because you listen to him every morning. Some of y'all have prayer circles for him, number one, so that nothing bad happens to him due to them pranks and that he don't prank you. Nephew Tommy, my man, how you doing, brother?
1: Damn, what it do, baby? How you doing, man?
0: Man, if I were any better, I'd be right there in your shoe chilling in H-Town, but I know you ain't doing too much chilling there, hot as it is, right?
1: Man, it's hot, man. It's real hot. It's straight torture down here, but, you know, we're going to get through it. That's what our people do. We know how to get through whatever we're going through.
0: Well, that's what I'm talking about. And speaking of getting through, man, Monday, a very, very significant day, man, and definitely a praise report for you. That's going to make 4 years, yeah. Correct?
1: Yep.
0: Yep, 4 years cancer-free, man.
1: Yeah, 4 years, brother. Well, man, Tim, you hit me with that one. Yeah, 4 years, man. It's just a blessing, bro. I can't shout it to the moon enough to shout it back, but yeah. Well, 4 years, brother. And let me tell you, man, the beauty about what's getting ready to happen in Roanoke is I get to tell my story. And I get to tell it through jokes. I get to tell it through laughter, and you get to go on my journey with me, man. So I came up with this title when I was in the hospital called "Don't Cancer Me Out." And brother, it stands to this day. But you know, being 4 years on Monday, come on, man, don't cancer me out. I'm still standing. I'm still here. I'm still ignorant. Still funny. Still tripping. And yes, I'm finna have you straight on the floor when you come see me. September, listen. You know what, Tim? I might buy a ticket to see myself, but this is gonna be good. I ain't gonna lie. I might get me one.
0: Well, I tell you what, man. I didn't mean to sideswipe you with that, but a praise report is a praise report, and we are glad to host you for your story, man. Because you know, a lot of us have been following your journey not only through the morning show, but also through social media as well, and we are glad to have you here, brother. We really are glad that you have made it through everything.
1: Thank you, sir. Thank you, man. It's a blessing. I don't

0: Like, I don't take any of it for granted. And I look at life different, man. I look at life so different, and I have no problem telling my story. You know, some people are like, oh, I can't believe he's talking about it. Well, why not? That's my job now, is to talk about it. But I'm talking about it through laughter, through jokes, and you get to see how I got through each day. I was cracking myself up every single day. So I just want everybody to come see me tell the story, and we putting it on tape. We are recording it. You know, I think I got a Netflix special. I think I got a Hulu special. I think I got one. So, you know what? Now I don't think I know. I know I got one. I'm claiming that one right there.
1: Yes.
0: I just want y'all in Roanoke to come out, be a part of this story, dress to impress,
1: right.
0: Put your best gear on, and come hang out. If you got warrants and you know you're going to be on camera, why would you do that? If you know you got warrants, sit in the back, put your hat on, and you say, you know how to do it.
1: You know how to do it. While you're doing housekeeping, let me throw one more in there, all right? If you got a significant other, don't be bringing the side piece up in there, because you end up on camera, that's going to mess your whole life up.
0: Exactly. And matter of fact, if you're bringing your significant other and your side piece is four rows back, you're really not going to enjoy the show. And you know you're not. You're not. You're going to keep looking over your shoulder. You know you are.
1: Yeah, I'm not going to raise my hand because I ain't never been there. Anyway, we are really, really, really thankful that you have chosen us to come and share your story, man, and put it on tape. And, you know, people going to show up dressed and impressed. You know, security going to be tight, so you better have your mind right coming over there to check on us because, nephew, we want to hear your story, man. We want to embrace you and show you love on this continuous journey, man.
0: Yeah, thank you, man. Thank you, man. And it's a comedy show, man, that you will not forget. And I'm gonna tell you right now, Tim, I've been doing it live for about the last 2 months. I am going to bring the microphone in. My boys have created the technology where I can actually prank somebody on stage live right there in front of y'all. So, and we're getting, and listen, like, this is not like me from the reach of my pocket and call somebody. No. We're going to get an audience member to tell me, who do you want me to prank? And they give me somebody. That way you get to see, ain't no strings attached. I'm pranking right there in front of you.
1: All right, so I guess I'm going to need to bring the boxing gloves out there that night. So just in case somebody try to bum rush, then, you know, we got you.
0: All right. We're going to have fun, man. It's going to be a blast. So just from, you know, from recording it, from telling my story, doing the pranks, the house party it's been classic, man, for the last year and a half, 2 years. It's just been a blast. And it's just time to now put everything on tape, man. So I chose Roanoke. And I'm doing it. I ain't taking none of it back. I put my stamp on it. I'm coming. We're finna stand and deliver.
1: All right. That's what I'm talking about, brother. See, you went down through all of these questions that I had scribbled down, so I didn't even have to do the interview. You did it. I'm just over here as the laugh track on the side.
0: All right, man. I appreciate it. I appreciate it, brother. Yeah. Roanoke, the nephew coming to town. Stupid on the coming to town, but once every 15 years, you better get your ticket.
1: 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And keep listening for your next opportunity to win them.
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Elijah Connor is on Vibe 1 and the Boy 1 at 97.7. Nope, the rain is not going to spoil the weekend for us. In fact, we're going to get your mind right with your request. Friday night, old school, all request hour. What you got for me? 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

0: 477. That's how you jump into the Friday night old school all request hour. Lynchburg 477-1001. Roanoke 527-0610. Hello.
1: How you doing, my brother from another mother? This is Bonehead, man.
0: I'm doing fantastic. How you doing this evening, brother?
1: Man, I'm enjoying this weather. It might be raining, but I'm enjoying it, man. I just want to thank everybody who called downtown about that weed that Washington Park.
0: Yeah, that's what's up, man. They took care of it?
1: No, not yet. But, you know, they're going to move slow, but I hope they get to it, man. Hey, look here. Look here. I was thinking about some Johnny Guitar Watson, man.
0: Oh, really?
1: Yeah, man. Just give me anything you want to hit off, man. I'm just thinking about the music. You put the music with it.
0: All right. Well, I got you, man. We going to do it and get ready to play that air guitar over there where you are, right?
1: Yeah, I appreciate it. Appreciate it. Enjoyed your interview with Uncle Will's nephew, Tommy, too. Can't wait to see that food.
0: We got it up on the Vibe Facebook. For those of you who did not get to hear it a few minutes ago, you need to go and check it out.
1: Yeah.
0: All right.
1: Yeah,
0: brother.
1: Everybody needs to do that. Appreciate it, man. Be blessed. Be safe. Love you, everybody.

0: 610. How you doing?
1: I'm fine. How are you today?
0: I'm doing good. What can I do for you this evening?
1: I want to hear Got to Give It Up by Marvin Gaye.
0: Oh, look at you gonna make Marvin Gaye's kids happy. You know, every time that song plays or we play that Robin Thicke song, they get a check.
1: But you know, I never did think that their song sounded like Marvin Gaye.
0: Well, I think they used just enough of it for them to claim it, you know.
1: And then Robin threw, well, the other guys under the bus.
0: Oh, yeah, all the way under the bus, see? And we we'll still invite him to the picnic. I guess that's the power of good music, right?
1: I thought he was real good looking until he started messing up on Paula. Then he started looking bad.
0: What I don't like is that stupid mustache thing he has. He needs to go and shave that.
1: Oh, I haven't played that.
0: Oh, you gotta go Google that right now so you can see how crazy he looking with that mustache. It's one of them things to where he's not totally committed to shaving it all off.
1: Oh, it's just like a 5 o'clock shadow.
0: Shoot, it's like an 8 o'clock shadow. It looked terrible.

0: 1-800-BOY-1-97-7 Friday night old school all request hour. Hit me up, Lynchburg 477-1001 Roanoke 527-0610.
1: Hello, hello.
0: Hey, how you doing today?
1: I am doing fine. How about you?
0: I'm doing fantastic. A whole lot better now that I got you on the line, because I know you got something good for the people today, right?
1: I try.
0: All right. Hit me with it. What you got?
1: What about little Ludacris?
0: Ludacris, we can do that for you. Got one in particular?
1: Whatever you play.
0: All right, we gonna turn it up with Luda just shortly, okay?
1: Thank you. I hope you have a good weekend. Be safe.

0: Friday night old school all request hour, Lynchburg 477-1001, Roanoke 527-0610. Hello.
1: Hey, how you doing, my brother?
0: Doing good. How you doing, Wendo?
1: Doing good, Tim, man. Can't complain. Everything good on your end?
0: Man, everything is lovely over here in this camp, brother. What can I do for you this evening?
1: All right, Tim, I was wondering if you could play Escape. I Need a Break by Houdini.
0: Oh, I Need a Break. Yes, I understand that 100%.
1: Yeah, I definitely need a break from work, brother.
0: All right, well, at least you'll get a break for a couple of days, huh?
1: Yes, sir.
0: All right, well, you close your eyes and go where you want to go, and we'll play that Houdini for you, all right?
1: All right, I appreciate it, my brother, man. You have a blessed weekend.

0: Roanoke, Virginia, and everybody around the way. The nephew is coming to town.
1: Nephew Tommy invites you to be part of the Don't Cancer Me Still Here. 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

0: 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You got a request for me?
1: How about Return of the Mac?
0: All right then, Mark Morrison, that's what I'm talking about. Want to hear my best pickup line? Walk up to the lady in the club and say, hey baby, what's your name here?
1: What's your name here?

0: 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Tim still at the well, thanking each and every one of you that called in and made our playlist in the Friday Night Old School All Request Hour possible. And even those who did not call, we appreciate you for hanging out and enjoying with us as well. We're going to get back together tomorrow after 10. Until then, you keep being you and I'll keep being me. Friday Night Old School Party kicks off next.
1: Yeah, this is a story of famous dogs. 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
0: Open up, man.
1: Yo, what do you want, man?
0: My girl just caught me.
1: You made her catch you?
0: I don't know how I let this happen.
1: With who?
0: The girl next door, you know?
1: Man.
0: I don't know what to do.
1: So it wasn't

0: Roanoke, up Virginia, and everybody around the way. The nephew is coming to town.
1: Nephew Tommy invites you to be part of the Don't Cancer Me Still Here. Still funny and cutting up harder than ever. The nephew's turning up the ignition as he records his first comedy special at the Berglund Performing Arts Theater. Saturday, September 26th, it's Nephew Tommy. Don't Cancer Me. Still here, still funny, and cutting up harder than ever. 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